time I was looking at the ads that were on TV for MS, and they all showed a beautiful young woman sitting in a wheelchair holding her child's hand. And that image just really stuck with me. And I thought, I don't want to be that person. I hope my legacy in life will be that we can find a cure for MS and we can save a lot of lives. I know that we're going to. I know that we're on the horizon. We are so close. But at the end of the day, we're not there. We're not going to win our race to raise MS. We are able to cure everybody with this.

0: 好，我们再听一次哦。
1: I was looking at the ads that were on TV for MS, and they all showed a beautiful young woman sitting in a wheelchair holding her child's hand. And that image just really stuck with me. And I thought, I don't want to be that person. I hope my legacy in life will be that we can find a cure for MS and we can save a lot of lives. I know that we're going to. I know that we're on the horizon. We are so close. But at the end of the day, we're not there. We're not going to win our race to raise MS. We are able to cure everybody with this.
0: 好 ，Nancy Davis， 他就说啊，当年他看着那支卫教广告 ，I was looking at the ads that were on TV for MS， and they all showed a beautiful young woman sitting in a wheelchair holding her child's hand。在广告里面，他就看到一个美丽的年轻女子坐在轮椅上，握着孩子的手啊。That image just really stuck with me. 这样子的一个影像呢，在脑海当中挥之不去。And I thought, I don't want to be that person. 当时的他就想说，我绝对不要成为那样子的人哦。那就是不要成为广告里的那个女子。I hope my legacy in life will be that we can find a cure for MS. 他希望他能够留给世上如果要留一些东西的话呢，他希望能够留下来的就是找到治疗 MS 的解药哦。And we can save a lot of lives. 这样子就可以拯救很多的生命。I know that we're going to. 他也坚信了他们一定会有一天找到那个解放这样子。I know that we are on the horizon. 他也知道说他们其实距离找到治疗方式已经非常接近了。We are so close. But at the end of the day, 但是毕竟现在的他们还是没有嘛，还没有能够找到治疗的方式这样子。We are not going to win our race unless we are able to cure everybody with this. 他就说要一直到真的能够治疗所有的人就是治疗所有罹患 MS 的人他们才算是赢了这一场比赛

universe will give you storms and pain. And sometimes you don't even know why those things will happen. Why he has to make you suffer this way. You think you're never gonna get over it, but you will.

or they try to. So you can keep me. 晚上十点，让音乐伴你度过即将夜深的时刻。用路况，祝你避开黑莓人尽的车潮。